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2: Top, drip, dry, bottles pop, lips lie, hips rock, don't stop. Big Snoop Dogg's back on the block. PC, Disney, shake that thing to this beat.

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Be peace. 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Today, soccer will show us. We're all here for only one cause. Let's play with the innocence of the child and let's run after the ball as we run after our dreams. Let's make a goal happen. And why not two or three? 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A dream that it's even better because it's a dream of millions of people at the same time. With you home behind the screen, in the field just watching, or even listening on the radio, there are people all around the world living the same dream right now, waiting for the goal. All in the name of the sport, which the last name is

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Your future.

right now, I need to see you right now, girl, I need it right now, right now. 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